0: Change is so hard and may result in you acting like an animal. Literally. Because that's what happened to Madison's dad. Erwin, I am Mary. I know whether it's moving, job change, a different school, another relationship, like it can just be a little wonky and tricky for your brain. But what happens in Madison's house is when her mom moves the furniture in different places, dad panics. So he goes around the house meowing like a cat. I'm not joking. I saw the video. I heard the footage. Just meow. And you hear the mom, "Shut up, Dave." Which made me think about when my husband hands me a new cell phone because he's always up and on the new techie, trendy things. I hate it. I want a flip phone. I want no technology on it. And I just freak out because my brain is old and tired. I don't want to learn a new phone. And I kind of like the sound of barking better. So that'll be my little trick next time.
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2: 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The story behind the song.
3: What's up, Erewhon fam? 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I've got a song out called It Really Is Amazing Grace. I'm just taking that beautiful hymn that we all know and love, Amazing Grace, added a new chorus and a new bridge to it, written by a slave trader. And in the middle of a storm, he cried out to God, saying, "God, if you help me, I give my life to you." And he went on to becoming a pastor and a minister. We all are in need of God's grace, and that's why I think this song's connected with so many people over the years.
4: It really is amazing grace.
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6: If you were to spend just a couple minutes looking around at the condition of the world, you'd see a ton of division. Unfortunately, there's also a lot of division inside the church. Take a listen to this. Romans 15:7 says, "Therefore, accept each other just as Christ has accepted you, so that God will be given glory." Makes you rethink things. I'm Dan. That's your verse of the day on Erewhon. Worship now.

0: how make, model, and year turned into dating. Air One, I am Mary. I don't know how this happened, but just trying to shop for a new car, it is like I'm looking on a dating app, okay? I have been married for 20 years. I don't even know what a dating app situation looks like or how it operates, how you execute it. But that is what has morphed out of me diving probably a little too deep into the next car that I'm going to get after mine decided to stop running. My husband is looking at me going like, we got time sensitive decisions to be made because down to one car does not work for our family. And I'm like, dude, I'm trying to be fast, but I am diving into the history. I want to see reports where all over the US has this car been, how many owners, what's their story? Can I get a photo of how clean they kept it? I don't know. I wish I had a reason for how this happens. I don't. Am I anxious naturally? Yes. I am diagnosed OCD, which means I like things a certain way, but it's at a level where I am medicated. And also, I just like to know behind the scenes with humans, 100%, but apparently with cars as well. I don't know who should help me. Besides my husband, he is lost with this and looking at me going, this should be exciting. And you're stressed over one little detail on the report. And I have a therapy session coming up in a week. I don't think I want to waste my time over an issue like this, but here is me, all of me. And I bring it to you in just full transparency. Send help.
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5: 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It's not about checking a box. It's about meeting the author. When Jesus walked out of that tomb, he carried your hope with him. When you open scripture, you're opening the door to wisdom, to healing, direction, and a deep, unshakable hope in King Jesus and his gospel. Jesus said, man doesn't live on bread alone, but on every word that comes from the mouth of God. So if your soul feels hungry, the word is the feast. 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

It is so fierce and feisty to think about just surrendering everything and just, all right, God, let's do this. I'm finally letting go. Hard, painful, can be very emotional. But what beauty when you get to that place. It's Bodhi, Go for Broke on Air One.

You have permission to have a healthy chip on your shoulder, just walking in confidence. Because reasons why I'm not worried. God. Amen. Nailed it. P.S. Thanks to the Air One Morning Show for that. Posted on their social. Always powerful reminders there. Search Dana Michelle. Crazy.

0: It's not that it would be irresponsible to try to tackle on your own, just lonely and try harder. 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When it comes to figuring out your faith, your purpose in life, what are your gifts, talents, what do you love? 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

0: this with skin on. The first time I heard that, my brain was thinking, I don't get it. What are you even saying? And then it all clicked. Air One, I am Mary. I wish I was the genius who came up with that. It was my friend's kiddos, as he was just discussing with them, communicating with God, praying, talking to him, doing life with him. And he's just there always, anytime. You don't have to see him. And the kids explain, but I need Jesus with skin on. And I'm not four, I'm 44. And that is exactly how I feel and was never able to put it into words. Sometimes just like talking out into open air doesn't feel enough, if I'm being honest. I need to see your eyeballs. I need to hold your hand. I need a hug. Like I need to feel the physical embrace and squeeze of a hug. And I know there are ways that that can show up, the feeling and presence and sense of that, but not the actual thing. And I understand that is part of the faith journey, but boy, apparently my little kid heart is really loud sometimes and demanding and needs that. And then I can just stop and breathe a little bit and fantasize about the day that it will be real and it will happen. And what a promise that is.
1: 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Let it be a
2: 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I turned on Air One. I heard this song, So, So Good. Yeah, you've been so, so, so, so, so, so good to me. It hit me right in the heart. Since then, I've been feeling so much better. I feel like I am home again.
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7: If you were to spend just a couple of minutes looking around at the condition of the world, you'd see a ton of division. 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Romans 15:7 says, "Therefore, accept each other just as Christ has accepted you, so that God will be given glory." Makes you rethink things. I'm Dan. That's your verse of the day on Air One. Worship now.

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1: 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I don't know what time it is. I haven't eaten in probably 2 days.
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It is nice to get recognized for hard work. It's okay to say that. You know, as a kid, we got a gold sticker or a balloon or a cookie. I don't know. As adults, sometimes we went, hello, do we? No. So I just want you to know you're doing a good job. However you are showing up in the world, you're a rock star. Tana McClure, Carrie Jobe on Air

If your heart starts racing, you get sick to your stomach, even thinking about that one time you either asked the question or admitted something you didn't know that apparently by their looks and comments, you should have known. This is a whole other level though, y'all. Dr. Torrid Wells, bless your name on Air One.

0: learning things the hard way. Isn't that a lovely part of the human experience? You're either in the midst of it right now, or you can maybe think back to a time where you're really messed up, or someone gave you advice, you did the opposite, maybe had all the resources and you still boogered things up. Yeah, it happens. Erwan, I'm Mary, but you're not alone. And especially that season of your teenage years, that is a pivotal moment in life where you learn so much just about yourself, but also about the world and how things operate. Here's a guy, a dad, who has a designated Facebook page just for text from teenagers. I'm just so glad this was not a thing when I was growing up. My favorite one so far. Mom, a text she sent to her mom. I don't know why you're so mad. The lady I hit with my car, she is not even this mad. Okay, what? Which makes me think about my son only being 11, and I need Jesus to come back before he gets his license.
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3: What's up, Air One fam? Phil Wickham here. I've got a song out called It Really Is Amazing Grace. I'm just taking that beautiful hymn that we all know and love, Amazing Grace, added a new chorus and a new bridge to it, written by a slave trader. And in the middle of a storm, he cried out to God, saying, God, if you help me, I give my life to you. And he went on to becoming a pastor and a minister. We all are in need of God's grace, and that's why I think this song's connected with so many people over the years.
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6: If you were to spend just a couple minutes looking around at the condition of the world, you'd see a ton of division. Unfortunately, there's also a lot of division inside the church. Take a listen to this. Romans 15:7 says, therefore, accept each other just as Christ has accepted you, so that God will be given glory. Makes you rethink things. I'm Dan. That's your verse of the day on Air One. Worship now.

0: What is the point of all of this? Maybe you quietly thought it to yourself, or like me, were bold enough to say it out loud. Air one, I am Mary. Might have been the tinge of depression that showed up when I felt like I was in a season. Maybe you can relate to feeling just kind of gray and like that cloud is hovering and you look around and what is the point? What are we doing? I feel disconnected from the meaning of life or an ounce of a hope or a silver lining. And it's just blah. Like that's the best way I can describe that feeling as depression has been a part of my journey over the last 20 years. And the only way I was able to find a little tiny, like microscopic dose of something good that day was I looked at the brick road I was driving on, and there between the bricks, a yellow finch, gorgeous, tiny little yellow bird. If you've never seen one, look it up. It is just searching and hunting and diving for thistle, little seeds just in between the cracks of the brick. And that's all I could do is like hover in that moment, still feeling gray and gloomy and what's the point, but just a little connection to something alive. I am sorry if you are in the gray right now. The cloud is hovering. I know the feeling all too well. I love you a whole lot. You're not alone.
1: You know how your phone gets sluggish when you've got 47 apps running in the background?
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1: The first thing God unlocks in our hearts is vision for people. But I want you to see this, because vision most often comes in stages. Vision comes in stages. Sometimes God doesn't fulfill his promise to you overnight. Sometimes he fulfills it over time, because vision happens in stages. When Moses was leading the Israelite people out of Egyptian bondage, it said, little by little, I'll take you into the land, lest the beast of the field multiply against you. And then it goes on to record stage by stage how God led his people into the new thing that he was doing.

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1: I mean, I didn't realize that it was like literally 7 days a week, 365 days a year.
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0: so grateful that even asking God this is not disrespectful because he loves you so much. It's After Such Leader, Valley of Worship on Air One.
1: I have found the deepest loss. I have questioned if you could. And when it led me to the cross, only then I understood.

0: God, why the walnuts that look like pig snouts? That was my most recent random mumblings to the creator of the universe. Air One, I am Mary. I was just out there earlier in the yard taking the puppy for a little potty break. And I just looked down. I was like, why, God? Like, really? A pig snout? A walnut? What is? I know he has bigger fish to fry, like big things on his agenda, his plate, on his radar. And here I am with my weird, wild little question. But what I also know about God is he loves doing life with his kids. Like, yeah, sure. The call from the doctor's office and the diagnosis that maybe you're dreading. Maybe that strong-willed child that just makes you question parenting and you got the wrong person. Or just the mundane, what we consider teeny tiny things that don't matter. But I saw the quote earlier on social media and oh, it felt good. What matters to your heart matters to him. Because you matter.
1: The music does a lot for my soul. There's a million reasons I love Air One.
2: I felt the flame and wrestled in the dark.
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3: 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And Air One has helped me worship the Lord daily.
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6: 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And so this song is a massive celebration of what Jesus did on the cross and the fact that he did not stay there, but he rose with victory, and now we get to live life with him.
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1: 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The station that I listened to when my heart was just really hardened. And so I just wanted to give back.
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0: looking at the pieces of your life, maybe thinking, this is not where I thought I'd be. Maybe just stand on the scale.
1: I get it.
0: Oof. You look at the wall in that spot you thought a degree was going to be hanging, or you scroll social and you start comparing. I know, it can make your brain crazy. We have to go back to the fact that as you are in this moment, you are worthy and you matter. United, mighty to sing on air.

0: It is the one time something is contagious and you don't want to run and hide and put a mask on. It is just breathe it all in, soak it up, and tap into what that person has. Air one, I am Mary. It is courage to just be who you're meant to be out in the world. I get it. There is the camp of folks who are maybe a little more quiet, reserved, no one look at me. And then there's the other camp, apparently Anna and I are in this group, who just want to live openly and freely and loud and express ourselves with dancing and singing. At this time last night, I had shared, I am now venturing into that place of embarrassing my son. Just my existence, number one. But especially the other night when we were at the pickleball courts, someone a court over had music and I was like, okay, we're doing it. Oh yeah, I'm dancing. I'm grooving. I'm doing my thing. I couldn't care less if anyone is looking at me because that's just what is in my soul. And my son, who is about to be a sixth grader, had on sunglasses and was so glad. He thought they helped him hide. Like, no one can see me. La, la, la. Mom, stop. Quit. That kind of stuff. And this is my first time ever experiencing that. He used to hold my hand on the walk to school. He'd kiss me on the cheek. But Anna texted, and I'm so grateful. And she said, girl, you be who you are. She said, I understand it's okay that he learns to love everybody, even if they're a little different. And he can stand up and be proud that you're his mom. I am so grateful for the wisdom from some of you and the courage to just help the rest of us light our torch and be who we are. I'm not sure my son will agree, but maybe at some point he'll finally embrace me. All of me.
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3: There's a story on YouTube that I've watched dozens of times. It happens in the bush of Africa, and there's this man who's native there, and he wants to catch a baboon. And so what he does is he drills a hole in a termite mound. Evidently, these are like concrete. I didn't know that. He drills this hole in this termite mound, and he puts in this little silver trinket, and there's a baboon in a tree watching him the whole time. They're evidently very curious animals. And he walks away, and the baboon wants whatever he puts in that hole, and the baboon can put his hand in, but when he closes his fist around that little silver trinket, he can't get his fist out of the hole. He's stuck. And this man walks up to him holding a rope. And the whole time, the baboon just starts going crazy trying to break free. And you're kind of like, just let go. Just let go. The man walks up to the baboon and takes him captive. And this is what Satan does for us. Whatever is holding you back from a full relationship with Jesus is crazy.
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4: If you were to spend just a couple minutes looking around at the condition of the world, you'd see a ton of division. Unfortunately, there's also a lot of division inside the church. Take a listen to this. Romans 15:7 says, therefore, accept each other just as Christ has accepted you so that God will be given glory. You should rethink things. I'm Dan. That's your verse of the day on Air One. Worship now.

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0: It is carelessness that's actually appealing, inspiring, makes you want to have a little piece of it. Air one, I am Mary. I'm not saying be irresponsible, but maybe just like let loose a little bit. Okay, not to this level, what Kendra had posted. She said, kids don't care. They'll be like, why are they wearing that? And then they do a cartwheel. We're not going for that level of like words heard and be mindful of what you say. But just being able to, I don't know, sing in public, maybe yes, do the cartwheel, wear different patterns together. And like the little girl I saw go by on the scooter earlier, we had sparkles and little, you know, like the cat ears, it's on a headband and she just, wee! More of that, please. Life is short. Bring on the cartwheels.
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6: If you were to spend just a couple minutes looking around at the condition of the world, you'd see a ton of division. Unfortunately, there's also a lot of division inside the church. Take a listen to this. Romans 15:7 says, therefore, accept each other just as Christ has accepted you so that God will be given glory. Makes you rethink things. I'm Dan. That's your verse of the day on Air One.

No more excuses. Just saying. Summer has shown us how it's done. Air One, I am Mary. Her mom, Laura, had just posted a picture of Summer at Vacation Bible School, just helping out. And there she is. Summer is with a vacuum cleaner, but also has a sling on with a broken arm. And her mom said, yep, commitments even while injured. And I thought, I just painted my nails so I don't have to do dishes. Like, something is wrong here. Shall we all be like Summer?

0: Hopefully you find comfort in knowing nobody is out there getting an A+. This being a human thing is hard and challenging, and what comfort there is in knowing you get some assistance. A hand extended to you to help out whenever you need it. That is how it works in this Air One community as we are launching something new, because figuring out your faith journey, wrestling with purpose, you know, what do I love doing? My gifts, my talents, what direction am I going? And also walking with Jesus every day. Like, there are some hard, challenging stuff with that. But you are not on that journey by yourself. 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
4: In Psalms 46, we're reminded that God is our protection and strength even when everything around us is shaking. In Matthew 7, Jesus talks about two people, one builds on a rock, the other on sand, and when the storm comes, the house on the rock stands firm. Machu Picchu is a breathtaking site built on rock, with 60% of its foundation hidden underneath, ensuring it stands strong through the centuries of storms. Just like Machu Picchu, our lives need solid foundation to withstand the challenges we face. Are we building on that sustainability of God's word or trends and opinions that change? The unseen things, prayer, quiet time with God, and acts of kindness are really what keep us grounded. I love that 60% of Machu Picchu is underground. Yes, it's impressive on top, but it's what you can't see that goes a long way. I encourage you to focus on the unseen work in your life, because what is built deep will last. What you do in secret is what will truly stand firm.
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0: ears.
1: That is Jesus Culture on Air One. I'm Ashton, and we're getting ready to click into the last day of July, man. School is knocking. Summer ain't surrendering just yet. But we got the worship to fuel you through no matter what. Now with Sarai Rivera. It's not.

Make Me Brave. That is Amanda Cook on Air One. I'm Ashton. And man, the shock and bewilderment on my face when my 14-year-old debuted something new to me. Just flash forward, I will tell you, just because you debut it doesn't mean everybody's going to get it. I'll explain next. After Charity Gale now, here's Thank You, Jesus, for the Blood.

0: just because their expression reads shocked and bewildered does not mean it's a bad thing, okay? It's Air One. I'm Ashton. And we all have ideas when we go to lay out and throw something out to somebody. Like, hey, check this out. We have an expectation of how we think it's going to go. My expression apparently did not match for my 14-year-old son. He got his new haircut for the new school year coming up on Monday. They started. Well, it's his freshman year. So, you know, that's a big milestone in your life, moving into high school. And yeah, he's excited about it. You wouldn't know it, though, because he's got that, yeah, whatever. Mm-hmm. That's cool. Like, vibe going on, which absolutely drives me nuts. But today, he unveiled his new haircut. He did it all on his own. I dropped him off, said, you tell him what you want, bud. I'll be back to pay for it. Well, pay for it, I did in laughter because his haircut perfectly matches his attitude about stuff. The Kentucky waterfall, Tennessee top hat, maybe you know by the Mississippi mud flap, ape drape, beaver paddle, soccer rocker, or civilization knows it as the mullet. It has survived another generation. It's come back. You know what I'm talking about. Business up front, poor decisions in the back, all right? And the whole thing is teenage indifference written through it. And I love that every generation eventually discovers something their parents already survived. And then wear it like they invented it. Because somewhere, you know, there's a pair of JNCO jeans getting ready.
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5: 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I feel like God quickly turned on its head and be like, I want you to write a song declaring the victory of what I'm going to do, because I can take anything and make good come from it. No matter what comes our way, we have a reason to praise. I wrote that song based on that, and it's been so inspiring to me and such a great reminder to just praise God in the midst of anything, knowing He turns it to good.
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7: Air One has been a humongous influence for me, and I turn on Air One, and there's just that perfect song that just gives me that. I'm in healthcare. It's almost, it gives me like that 100 cc's of adrenaline, and I'm just like, yes, you know, thank you, Father. 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
4: Stories like this are possible because people like you give. 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Worship now.
8: Nothing is too big or too small for God. He is a good, good Father who cares deeply for us. As Psalm 121 says, I took my troubles to the Lord. I cried out to Him, and He answered my prayer. I'm Michelle, and that's your verse of the day on Air One. Worship now.

the perfect love of Jesus. That is L.O. Worship on Air Wine. I'm Ashton, and I need to document something real quick. And for the official record today, I woke up before my alarm went off. Yeah. No, not because something was wrong. The house wasn't on fire either. I just woke up, got into the shower, left the house 45 minutes early. You know, some people, they climb Everest. I arrived early. We've all got mountains.

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6: We used to have people bring casseroles to us when we were going through a hard time. Do y'all even know what a casserole is? Like cream of chicken soup and sour cream on anything makes a casserole. And y'all all need to learn about that. That's how we used to live. Like we used to take care of each other, even in my lifetime. And now guess what people call that? They call that an interruption. They call that, I don't want to impose. I don't want to bother you. And y'all, because we are not bothering each other and we've set such great boundaries with all our relationships, we don't even know what it looks like to love each other anymore. Knock on a door for the rest of your life. Know your neighbors. Because you know what you crave? You actually want to be needed. It feels good to be needed because need facilitates connection.
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That's the new one from Joe L. Barnes, along with Seth Schleter. 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

0: fun little project to look back and be like, I remember that. It's Air One. I'm Ashton. All you need is a trash bag and your car this weekend. This point in the summer, it's where you get to go out and start rooting around. Your car's not messy. It's just literally preserved layers of historical record of where you've been. Enjoy the trip down memory lane.
1: I

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The words of my 17-year-old when looking at her work schedule for this upcoming week with school back in session. 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
5: Nothing is too big or too small for God. 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As Psalm 121 says, I took my troubles to the Lord. I cried out to him and he answered my prayer. I'm Michelle, and that's your verse of the day on Air One. 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

That's a new one from Corey Asbury on Airwine. It's Out Sing the Angels. I'm Ashton, glad you're here tonight. 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

That is Shane and Shane on Air One. I'm Ashton. And well, at this point of the week, we all have something in common. Exhaustion. Yeah, that's why I love worship, man. It gives tired thoughts somewhere better to land. Glad you're here tonight. Just soak it in. Catch your breath and exhale in the worship now with Red Rocks. Here's good.

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1: Hey, this is Seth Schleter, and this is the story behind the song for Valley of Worship. 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The song came from choosing to trust that God was still in the midst of everything, that we don't always get answers, but we always get His presence, and that He's with us in the valleys, and so you can still choose to worship Him there.
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4: Nothing is too big or too small for God. He is a good, good Father who cares deeply for us. As Psalm 121 says, I took my troubles to the Lord. I cried out to Him and He answered my prayer. I'm Michelle, and that's your verse of the day on Air One. Worship now.

That is L.O. Worship in the perfect love of Jesus on Air One. I'm Ashton. If you happen to be my third shifters on the clock worshiping as you do, glad you're here. And for anybody who's had enough of today, of this week, your brain's just tired and wiped out. But maybe the shift hasn't ended yet. And for the parents struggling with August before July even finishes up, or that person trying to solve tomorrow right here in the middle of the night, I hope you give yourself permission to leave something unfinished. And God quiets what doesn't need your attention yet. And my prayer is that you remember God's already present in the tomorrow you're trying so hard to prepare for. So, finish tonight, then rest, and definitely keep the worship loud now. A little throwback with Jesus culture.

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0: for them. Because Jesus doesn't respond to religious pressure. Jesus responds to faith. And so many of us are trying to strong arm God into doing something. Look what I did. Look what I accomplished. Look how much I fasted. Look what I wear. Look what I give. I should be getting more from you than this. But God does not respond to the spirit of religion. Jesus responds to faith. When you just do it out of the overflow of your heart, when you give out of the overflow of the gratitude that you feel, that's what he responds to.
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That is Father's House. It's Elevation Rhythm's new one on Air One. I'm Ashton, and man, I'll tell you what, learning to speak Jesus, it begins literally with learning to speak to him. 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

That is the blessing. The Hubby and Wife team, Carrie Job and Cody Carnes on Air One. I'm Ashton. Glad you're here in the middle of the night to worship with me. I love worship for the fact that it basically gives changing seasons something steady. Let's that excitement, uncertainty exist in the same plane together. So whether you got the busy mind or just peace, no matter what it is, worship will help land it. Now with Phil Wickham, turn it up. Here's I Believe on Air One.

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1: Get off TikTok. 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
0: 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Worship now.

0: side.
1: Yeah, that's Chris Tomlin on Air One. I'm Ash to the Hay. Shout out to the third shifters. If you happen to be finishing up a shift while everybody else's alarm is going off, you didn't miss Friday. You just got there first. So first dibs to worship now.

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1: Your brain does that too, constantly, and there's no update that fixes it.
0: Worship has this way of closing all the tabs. Not by ignoring what's hard, by giving it some

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1: 59 Seconds of Hope, Jonathan Bokluta.
2: I think so often we're tempted to highlight what we do well and hide our mistakes or our failures. This is a natural reaction in the fallen world. But what the gospel does is it actually allows us to boast in our weakness. That's what the Apostle Paul writes to the church in Corinth. He says, speaking of God, my grace is sufficient. My power is made perfect in your weakness. And the way that I think about it is, if dependence on God is the goal, then our weakness is actually our advantage. Let me say that again. If dependence is the goal, weakness is our advantage. So when we mess up, we can take a giant spotlight and shine it on our mistakes and learn everything we can. And we can turn those mistakes into lessons as we trust in God who restores.
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5: Nothing is too big or too small for God. He is a good, good father who cares deeply for us. As Psalm 121 says, I took my troubles to the Lord. I cried out to him and he answered my prayer. I'm Michelle, and that's your verse of the day on Air One. 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

And that guy going to be in Washington, D.C., in Syracuse, New York, Nashville, Tennessee, Rockford, Illinois, Louisville, Peoria, Indy, Dayton, Lubbock, San Antonio, Tulsa, to all of it. 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

bless your name. That is Tor Wells, one of your worship leaders for the Worship Now Tour hitting the road this October. Tickets, everything you need right there at airwine.com. Good morning. I'm Ashton, and we all know how power can be intoxicating. How does it affect a fifth grader? Well, I'll tell you the demands next after Jesus Culture.

0: miracles. That is Jesus Culture on Air Wine, and the intoxication of power, imaginary, however it may be, has already gone to his head. Good morning, it's Air One. I'm Ashton, and a lot of parents gearing up for their kids going back to school, coming up later on next week, and so forth, so on throughout August. But my son, fifth grader, he's no longer going to the elementary school. They ran out of room for bodies of fifth grade class, so now they have their own wing at the middle school. And so, by his imagination, he is now officially an eighth grader. Like, he's been making demands left or right. I need a water bottle this. I need a backpack like that. And I don't want you taking me to school anymore or picking me up. I don't want to be a car rider. Okay, so that literally broke my heart. That's how the conversation went this morning. I got to thinking, you know, like, first day, dad drives you. Good memory. He's like, no, I want to ride the bus. So I asked, why? Why do you want to ride the bus? Really? And he said, because Miss Barbara's driving. Miss Barbara, okay, a little backstory on that. She's been his bus driver since he started in kindergarten. Same person, same bus routine, like year after year. And suddenly it started making total sense. Like, he's excited about all the new things and new experiences, teachers, lockers, everything. But there's one familiar person that is waiting inside all that change. Not mom or dad, not brother or sister. Miss Barbara. Like, it's kind of cute, right? It's funny what becomes important to kids, because sometimes safety isn't staying where everything is familiar. Sometimes it's having one familiar thing come along with you. And apparently for him, it's the color of a banana has flashing stop signs that stick out.
1: Sometimes you just crave the classics.
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4: 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Worship now.
10: Nothing is too big or too small for God. He is a good, good Father who cares deeply for us. As Psalm 121 says, I took my troubles to the Lord. I cried out to him and he answered my prayer. I'm Michelle, and that's your verse of the day on Air One. Worship now.

road less traveled. That's the new one from Joel Barnes and Seth Schleter on Air One. I'm Ashton. Good morning. Glad you're here waking up with some worship in your cup now with Jonathan and Melissa Helser. There's No Longer Slaves. You are

0: listened to Erin through some of the hardest seasons of my life, and it's just been able to get me through. Let it be a
1: hallelujah. I turned on Erin. I heard this song so good. Yeah, you've been so good. It hit me right in the heart. Since then, I've been feeling so much better. I feel like I am home again.
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3: I have some encouragement for you. In Psalms 19, it says, "Clean the slate, O God, so that we can start the day fresh." A perfect prayer to begin our day. But how do we start our mornings with God? Well, we've all had those reality show mornings where you hit snooze, scroll through your phone, and rush out the door. But what if spending time with God wasn't just about setting a specific time, but it was about a full relationship? If mornings aren't your thing, then start with a simple prayer like, "Good morning, Lord." Then throughout the day, keep connecting with quick prayers of gratitude. It's not just about those quiet moments. It's about a full lifestyle of being with God. Think about it like marriage, not just date nights, but an everyday commitment. Even Jesus needed time alone with the Father. So what's the best time for you to spend some time alone with the Father? Anytime, all the time. He's waiting to build that relationship with you. So take a moment even now and speak to Him, listen to Him, invite Him into your life. Just talk to Him, friend.
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is Christian Stanfill out of your wine. I'm Ashton, out of time. But before we set Friday off on its way, remember, whatever season you're walking into next, you don't got to have it mastered all in one day, okay? Just show up, stay curious, love your people, and trust the God who's been faithful to meet you this far to meet you there too, because he will.

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1: Hey, I'll go track down Elevation Worship. They got to be around here somewhere. And maybe also

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6: 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Phil Wickham here. I've got a song out called It Really Is Amazing Grace. I'm just taking that beautiful hymn that we all know and love, Amazing Grace, added a new chorus and a new bridge to it, written by a slave trader. And in the middle of a storm, he cried out to God, saying, God, if you help me, I give my life to you. And he went on to becoming a pastor and a minister. 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
2: I'm going to save you so much money on counseling. This is a secret. It's from the Bible. It says, do not worry about tomorrow, because tomorrow has enough worry on its own. And I've learned the secret of living in the present day, just with what it contains, and not worrying about tomorrow and not worrying about yesterday, but just today, just being in today and accomplishing the tasks for today and believing that God's going to give me enough for today. It changes your life. It simplifies us down to what we can handle. And it's true. Tomorrow has enough trouble in it. So I hope you're today. God has met your needs and he has been enough for you. And I bet he has.
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3: Nothing is too big or too small for God. 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As Psalm 121 says, I took my troubles to the Lord. I cried out to him and he answered my prayer. I'm Michelle, and that's your verse of the day on Air One. Worship now.

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1: Yeah, I gotta have a few words with that fifth doctor, as she obviously hasn't worshipped here yet.
2: Air One.

0: gearing up for football season, so a lot of high school football teams are, it's like camp time, whatever it is, there's a lot of conditioning going on, a lot of exhausting things happening. Our son just got back from his football camp.
1: Yep.
0: He said it was the hardest. He said 5 days. I go, bro, it's like four, but three and a half, but whatever. That's how it felt. It reminded me of when I used to talk about the Army. Anyway, in Ohio, they do things a little different. Like, apparently, different schools get together for these camps or training or whatever. So during a high school conditioning run there, players notice an opposing athlete.

0: struggling to finish after becoming exhausted in the summer heat. This is a real concern. But this is really cool because it's not about, hey, he plays for the Warriors, boo. Instead of leaving him behind, several players from the other team slowed down, put their arms over his shoulders, helped him finish the run.
1: That's awesome.
0: Their coaches praised the moment, saying they showed true character that matters way more than competition.
1: There's so many more lessons to be learned in sports.
0: Oh, man.
1: Winning and losing.
0: And they learn as they go, don't they? It's just amazing.

0: So, so good. Bill Wickham, Brandon Lake, Elevation Worship. Cottage cheese brownies. Yep, I made them.
1: Mm-hmm. Air One, we're Dan and Michelle.
0: Cottage cheese brownies. We talked about this yesterday, and I threatened to make a video and put it online, and I actually did. I got to be honest, I was pretty nervous making it, because it doesn't sound good.
1: No.
0: It's like cottage cheese, cocoa powder, Splenda, eggs. Basically, that's it.
1: It's like a protein bomb that is supposed to trick you into thinking you're eating a brownie.
0: And for the most part, it does. Michelle did not like it. I gave my official review, Air One Morning Show. That's the name of our page on Instagram. You guys, I mean, it's kind of like some pizza places that have offered cheap pizza. You go, it's not that bad. It's kind of like that. Like,
1: had a weird aftertaste.
0: Well, that's not, it's not wrong.
1: I did not like that.
0: No, that's not wrong. I would say it needs more fake sugar and a little more fake taste.
1: Dan goes, I'm trying to cut sugar, so I'm making these brownies, and I hope that they work and help with my cravings. And then his comment was, it needs more sugar.
0: Well, I guess
1: what
0: real sugar would have helped. And maybe an actual brownie.
1: And a scoop of ice cream. But I mean,
0: real ice cream, yeah.
1: Ooh, I wonder if we can make one with cottage cheese.
0: Okay, stop. Oh. Air One Morning Show on Instagram.
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2: The story behind the song. Red Rocks Worship featuring Chris Brown. The Lord is with me.
5: Hey, it's Tyler from Red Rocks Worship. We wrote this song to remind people everywhere that no matter what you're facing, the Lord is with you.
6: The Lord is with me.
5: Psalm 46 says that he is an ever-present help in our time of need. So I pray that this song would encourage your faith, strengthen your spirit, and remind you that you do not walk alone. 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
7: When you begin to give God the glory for the things that he's done, it completely changes. 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I've listened to Air One through some of the hardest seasons of my life, and it's just been able to get me through, you know.
2: Stories like this are possible because people like you give. 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Worship now.
1: Nothing is too big or too small for God. He is a good, good father who cares deeply for us. As Psalm 121 says, I took my troubles to the Lord. I cried out to him and he answered my prayer. I'm Michelle, and that's your verse of the day on Air One. Worship now.

0: Can't Get Away. That's Damon Rain and Melissa Helzer. Okay, so we're looking for your win or wins of the week.
1: Erwan, good morning. Happy Friday. We made it. We're Dan and Michelle.
0: No need to talk about the losses or anything that frustrated you.
1: Focus on the good.
0: Let's do that because that's what we do around here. Looking for your wins. You can text us right now, 79008. Want to kick us off with anything? What you got?
1: So Dan mentioned our son was at football camp. It was four nights and pretty much 5 days. So he was gone for a while and there was zero communication. Like they couldn't take their phones, any electronics. And it was really hard the first night, but I made it through.
0: Yeah. It was hard for both of us. That really surprised me.
1: Me too.
0: I was thinking we'd enjoy the peace and quiet.
1: Yeah.
0: Less attitude. Not that he's got a lot, but.
1: Sure.
0: He's normal.
1: Yeah, exactly. But, you know, it was fun and our daughter enjoyed being an only for a few days. So we made the best of it. But I'm just, you know, the first night I was a little worried I was going to make it through.
0: Without bawling the entire time. Aren't you guys glad that didn't happen? She'd come on the air and just whimper and cry.
1: You know.
0: She made it through. We're all proud of you. That's definitely a win.
1: Dan?
0: You know, well, this is a little heavier, but I'm, as the executor of my mom's will, I'm just at the finish line. It's like fourth and one, and it feels good to get that, like, that part of this whole thing, because it's not fun, you know, but I feel like we've done a good job honoring her, and it's really all good things we're thinking about and talking about. Her family seems a lot closer. So that's definitely a huge win.
1: Big wins.
0: Yeah. How about you? You can text us right now, 79008. We'll share some coming up.
2: The music does a lot for my soul. There's a million reasons I love Erwan.
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1: I mean, I didn't realize that it was like literally 7 days a week, 365 days a year.
2: Air One, worship now.

0: beautiful song. It's called Yahweh. And your wins of the week.
1: Air One. We're Dan and Michelle.
0: Keep them coming, too. We'll share some more later on. Yeah. Throughout the morning, in fact. You can text us 79008. No losses. All wins around here. Celebrating Friday in style. Brianne says, our home is under contract and we're packing for our cross-country move to Arizona.
1: Woo-wee.
0: Wow.
1: Wherever you're moving from, it's a big change to move to Arizona.
0: Yeah, it is.
1: Hot.
0: Yeah, it is very hot.
1: And you're moving in August.
0: That's true.
1: But if you can get through August, you're good.
0: I can't think of a better place, really, for winters.
1: Winter is coming.
0: Winters are just absolutely amazing. There was one time we were visiting her parents in the Phoenix area, and on Christmas, because they have like one of those community pools, I swam, and I'll never forget that, because I don't think I had ever done that my entire life.
1: And I grew up doing it now. I'm
0: kidding. Swimming on Christmas.
1: Yeah.
0: And Al says, was asked to be a chaperone to a national youth conference in St. Louis. Watched thousands of middle school, high school students, five were my own kids, worship God and allow him to move in their lives as well as what he is doing in mine. God is doing amazing things with this generation and excited for what is to come with them.
1: How cool to get a front row seat and see it in your own kids too.
0: Yeah. Yeah. Al, you said it. God is moving with this generation and this front row seat you got. Yes. Yes. We're seeing that as a nation. Man, talk about a win. That is just awesome.

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1: on Air One. 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

0: floor. 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
1: Man, it's a little different. Go for Broke. That's new worship from Bodie.
2: It's time to find out if you are smarter

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1: I don't know what day it is. I don't know what time it is. I haven't eaten in probably 2 days.
0: Worship with us.
2: Air One. Worship now.

0: time to find out if you are smarter than Michelle.
1: Hi, Erwin. Who's this?
2: Latricia.
1: Latricia, you're caller number 5.
2: Yay, I'm so excited. I've been trying to do this for weeks.
1: No kidding. Well, today is
3: Today's your day,
1: girl. Where are you calling from?
2: I'm calling from San Antonio, Texas.
1: Okay. All right, you got any fun plans for the weekend?
2: Not really, not yet. Not as of yet. Probably go hit a few parks, me and the kids, and that's what we do.
1: Aw, that sounds like a lot of fun. All right, Latricia, I am going to scoot out of the studio, but good luck to you today.
2: Thank you.
3: Bye, Michelle.
1: Bye.
3: Got to wait for that door to close and then so she can't hear us. Three trivia questions. The first one always starts with a true or false. Are you ready?
2: I am ready.
3: Okay, here we go. True or false, the White House was once painted to hide burn marks. Is that true or false?
2: I'm going to go with true.
3: Second question, multiple choice. This one's kind of fun. Which toy was inducted into the National Toy Hall of Fame first? Is that A, Lego, B, Slinky, C, Crayons, or D, Play-Doh?
2: Oh, man. They're all great toys.
3: Yeah.
2: I want to go with Slinky.
3: Love me some Slinkies, although it never worked for me as a kid. Never. All right. Final question before we bring Michelle back in. See, the average hourly wage in America first exceeded $10 an hour in what year? Was that A, 1985, B, 1990, C, 1998? Or D, 2005?
2: 2005, D.
3: Okay, so here's what we're going to do. We're going to bring Michelle back in and see how she does. When we come back, we'll ask her those same questions and see who wins.
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5: 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The song came from choosing to trust that God was still in the midst of everything, that we don't always get answers, but we always get His presence, and that He's with us in the valleys, and so you can still choose to worship Him there.
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9: I grew up in a very violent, drug-filled household. 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
7: Got here just in time. 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

0: time to find out if you are smarter than Michelle.
1: Okay, all right. How'd it go, Latricia?
2: I'm not even really sure. I think I was having some in and out, and I'm not even sure what I did, but we're going to find out together.
1: Okay.
3: Latricia's like, I don't even remember the questions. So.
1: I just picked A.
2: Questions everything, but when you went to respond, if I got it right or wrong, I think it was going out. I was just like, okay, it's fine. Just we're moving on.
3: Yep.
1: Okay, all right.
3: All right, Michelle, same three questions. Here we go. True or false? The White House was once painted to hide burn marks. Is that true or false?
1: Sounds true. I'll go with true.
3: Does it?
1: Yeah.
3: Okay, you both guessed true. You're both correct.
1: Oh, yay! Good job. Okay. Off to a good start.
3: That's after British troops burned the White House during the War of 1812.
1: Ah, okay.
2: Oh, wow. Okay. Yeah, that would be a reason to paint it.
3: Everybody's driving going, I don't care, but thanks, Dan. Okay. Second question, multiple choice. Which toy was inducted into the National Toy Hall of Fame first? Was it A, Lego, B, Slinky, C, Crayons, or D, Play-Doh?
1: Oh, man.
2: Right.
1: Oh, I'm going to go with something that's been around for a while, and I'm debating between Slinky and Crayons. I'm going to go with Crayons, like a basic toy. Ish.
3: All right, so you said crayons, and Leticia said Slinky. It was actually crayons.
1: It was crayons.
2: Oh, it was crayons. Okay, that was a hard question. Yeah, I was almost going to go with Play-Doh.
1: For sure. Are they like all in the Hall of Fame now?
3: Yes.
1: Oh.
3: Yes.
2: Okay. Okay.
3: Total guess. I get that. All right, so final question. Michelle's got you by one right now. The average hourly wage in America first exceeded $10 an hour in what year? Was that A, 1985, B, 1990, C, 1998, or D, 2005?
1: This is purely a guess. I'm going to go 98.
3: Pretty good guess. That's the correct answer. Sorry.
2: Michelle, you definitely won today.
3: She guessed 2005.
1: 2005. I thought it had to have been later. So I was thinking it was definitely one of the later.
2: I didn't even, honestly, on that question, I didn't even know that had actually happened as of yet. Because a lot of states are still at 725.
3: Right.
2: Minimal wage. That's cool to know.
3: The bad news is you're not smarter than Michelle today, but the good news is you're still a winner. We're sending you that coffee mug, okay?
2: Yay!
4: 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I could feel the love, not just the songs.
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2: Hey, it's Tyler from Red Rocks Worship. We wrote this song to remind people everywhere that no matter what you're facing, the Lord is with you.
3: The Lord is with me.
2: Psalm 46 says that He is an ever-present help in our time of need. 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Jesus, the Lord, is with you.
0: Air One, worship now.
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5: Nothing is too big or too small for God. He is a good, good Father who cares deeply for us. As Psalm 121 says, I took my troubles to the Lord. I cried out to Him and He answered my prayer. I'm Michelle, and that's your verse of the day on Air One. Worship now.

0: It's one of the songs you just gotta let breathe, you know? Sing of Your Love. That's what we do around here, right? Air One, we're Dan and Michelle.
1: All right, parents, we're hoping you can learn from our mistakes.
0: Because we make them, you know what I mean?
1: It's taken us a few years, but I just realized we were all wrong, steering our kids into all the wrong sports. As a parent, especially when they're little, you want them to try as many different things as possible.
0: It's true, yeah.
1: See what they like, right?
0: Yeah,
1: see what they're
0: them.
1: Good at.
0: Go
1: yeah. Meet people, try things. But I never really have been a fan of basketball, so that was never really a sport that I pushed for. I was more along the lines of like, let's try baseball, let's try football,
0: right?
1: Maybe soccer, you know, just an outdoorsy person, I guess. But please consider, parents, signing your kids up for indoor sports. Because they can play them, and you don't need a meteorology degree.
0: That's so true!
1: I mean, when they play those outdoor sports, every weekend was like packing for a forecast that included the kitchen sink, right? Sunscreen, check. Ponchos, blankets, snow shovel, check. You'd leave the house prepared for all four seasons to happen in one day.
0: Right.
1: Dan and I have sat through 100-degree heat, sideways rain, 30 miles an hour wind, lightning delays. One game, I think Noah started building the ark.
0: Right, right.
1: Meanwhile, our daughter has fallen in love with basketball. And initially, inside, I was like,
0: no!
1: And now I'm like, yeah, baby! We leave the house, we walk into a climate-controlled gym carrying a water bottle. Volleyball, same. Badminton, dance, so many indoor sports.
0: Yes.
1: Parents, make good choices while you still can.
0: I'm glad you finally came around.

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0: This is a move. There's Brandon Lake. I guess. Congrats to this first-time dad.
1: You guess?
0: Yeah.
1: Air One. We're Dan and Michelle.
0: You're like, that's rude, Dan. Well, we're talking about a tortoise, so.
1: Oh.
0: But the reason I bring it up, this is in Santa Cruz. This turtle or tortoise is named Goliath. Estimated to be nearly 100 years old.
1: Wow, they live a long time.
0: They do. I wonder if it's like, you know, because I've heard, I don't know, some of you own parrots, but you have to have like, you have to put the parrot in your will.
1: Yeah,
0: like,
1: you got to will them.
0: That's what I've heard.
1: Yeah.
0: Maybe in certain states. I don't know if that's true everywhere. Probably isn't. But what about these turtles, tortoises that live to be 100 or longer and are out here becoming dads? Do you have to will them? Anyway, pretty cool. I'm just like, I got a problem with the name Goliath because this thing is a new dad at 100. Should have named that turtle like Abraham. He was 100 and had a baby, right? That's his, you know, it's one part of his huge legacy.
1: Yeah.
0: Goliath, his legacy is, I mean, kind of being brainless, right? What? Too soon? What? Dad joke for a Friday. I got it. Woo!

0: sometimes you just crave the classics.
1: You know, like the original Star Wars, the original Rocky, classic Lay's.
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1: Not extra crispy, original gummy bears before they got all fancy and added all these strange flavors.
0: There's just something to be said for those things that bring back great memories.
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4: What's up, Air One fam? Phil Wickham here. I've got a song out called It Really Is Amazing Grace. I'm just taking that beautiful hymn that we all know and love, Amazing Grace, added a new chorus and a new bridge to it, written by a slave trader. And in the middle of a storm, he cried out to God, saying, God, if you help me, I give my life to you. And he went on to becoming a pastor and a minister. We all are in need of God's grace, and that's why I think this song's connected with so many people over the years.
5: It really is amazing grace.
0: Air One. 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
7: Nothing is too big or too small for God. He is a good, good Father who cares deeply for us. As Psalm 121 says, I took my troubles to the Lord. I cried out to Him, and He answered my prayer. I'm Michelle, and that's your verse of the day on Air One. Worship now.

0: Peace, be still. There's Lauren Daigle. Good news, Michelle. You mentioned fake ice cream. There is a fake ice cream. Guess who's going to try it?
1: Oh, no. Air One, we're Dan and Michelle.
0: Did that fake brownie, just talking about that with cottage cheese. Can't really taste the cottage cheese. I'm definitely going to do this again, by the way.
1: Oh, goodness.
0: Michelle's, well, it doesn't really affect you. Like, it's like nothing.
1: It's true. Do what you do.
0: You're never going to eat this protein bomb of almost.
1: He just will keep trying to be like, it's so good. I don't know why you don't like it.
0: No, because then I'll be mocked. I think it's pretty good. I want to kick my sugar habits. But you had just mocked me or a little bit with the fake ice cream comment with cottage cheese. Got a text. 7900, right? Says, yes, there is fake ice cream, Michelle, with cottage cheese.
1: Oh!
0: And no. That's what it says. I made it. Had cottage cheese and honey. Says, I made it. It tastes like cottage cheese and honey.
1: You know what this needs? A little more sugar.
0: You know what?
1: Milk.
0: Not going to try that one.
2: I got the joy of the Lord deep down inside of my soul.
3: 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It has saved my life.
2: I can't hide it no more. I got to praise Him.
3: Air One means everything to us. Even my three-year-old is singing along in the background, and it's just awesome to hear her worship.
4: 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Worship now.
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6: Colossians 1:16 says, all things were created by Him and for Him. Did you catch the dual emphasis in that verse? First, you were made by God. 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You didn't make yourself. You didn't happen randomly or by some cosmic accident. Since God made you, you're incredibly important, valuable, and prized. And second, you were made for God. That's your central purpose on planet Earth now and into forever. When God made you, He didn't just plunk you down on a rock in space and wave goodbye, never to have anything to do with you again. 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

0: The Wonderful Blood. Beautiful song. Air One. Hey there, we're Dan and Michelle.
1: Apparently I am old enough to know better, but still too young to care.
0: Get it, girl.
1: Listen, in my lifetime, I've probably baked hundreds of batches of cookies. I have a mix I like. It's basically like add egg, add butter. 12 to 14 minutes later, you have cookies. Well, I was hosting Mahjong at the house and I was getting all the snacks ready and I wanted something sweet. So I picked up a macadamia nut cookie mix, preheated the oven, looked at the package, did not read the package, just looked at the pictures. I saw an egg and a stick of butter.
0: Yeah, you did.
1: So I threw those in the mix, put them in the oven. 12 to 14 minutes later, cookies that were a little flat, which was my first indicator of maybe something's wrong. So as you do, I tasted one. Mm-hmm. And it tasted like butter.
0: Butter, the whole thing.
1: Like butter.
0: Even the little chunks. It was like chunks of butter, not macadamia.
1: Uh-oh. So I reach into the trash, as you do. I grabbed out the package.
0: Yeah, you did. We all do that, by the way. All of us.
1: Oh, a third cup of butter.
0: Not
1: the whole stick.
0: Yeah.
1: I mean, who's designing this packaging? It should come with a warning label. Attention, people who just look at pictures. This is not actually a full stick of butter. Or maybe make it more obvious. Make it look less like a stick of butter and more like a third of a stick of butter.
0: Or just throwing this out there, read the directions fully before you make it. It had three ingredients.
1: The cookies came out tasting like a batch of butter that happened to bump into a little flour and sugar on the way to the oven.
0: The butter won.
1: I served them anyway.
0: Yeah, you did.
1: They were delicious.
0: Mmm. Can I have some more butter, please?
1: Very buttery.

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1: But the Air One app is.
0: Yeah! Make room on your phone and download today so you can worship now.

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1: Worship
0: Milford.
1: At home, the office, the car.
2: Yeah, she could keep going, but let's cut to the chase. Worship anywhere with the Air One app.

0: Let's get the day going with the good.
1: Yes. Let's feel good on a Friday.
2: Air One, we're Dan and Michelle.
1: And happy birthday, Helen Robertson of Nova Scotia. Turned 100.
2: Ooh, happy birthday.
1: She was about to celebrate that huge milestone when the staff at her home hoped she'd receive 100 birthday cards.
2: Aww. Yeah. I love it when they do that.
1: So they do what we all would do, go online, social media, and post
2: the community.
1: That. Well, they had no idea that was going to go viral. So instead of 100 birthday cards, this is so great that people read this and went, you know what, I'm going to do this. I'm going to send out a birthday card because...

0: been so good. How about some more wins of the week?
1: Air One. Happy Friday. We're Dan and Michelle.
0: Your text 79008. Just looking back and going, what went right? Because it's so easy sometimes. Mm-hmm. It's just human nature. Here's what went wrong. Here's the litany of things. Nope, let's focus on the wins. Sarah wrote in to say, I had an interview at Sam's Club. Couldn't have come at a better time.
1: Oh, that's great.
0: Yeah. Speaking of work, Jennifer wrote in to say, I received a very nice email from my bosses yesterday saying how much they appreciate me.
1: Boy, doesn't that feel good? A little appreciation goes a long way.
0: Yeah. Bosses, it may seem so trivial to you, but to us employees, just a little pat on the head, figuratively speaking.
1: Like, I see you and you're doing a good job.
0: Means so much to a lot of us.
1: Yeah.
0: I know there's a few of us that are like, nah, I could, you know, I don't really care. But most of us, for real, I'm in that camp. And let's see, Scott says, this is what it's all about. Kids camp at High Point Community Church in Pennsylvania. I preached a brief salvation message to the parents / grandparents and kids last night for family night. Some of the kids invited Jesus into their heart for the very first time.
1: Yes.
0: Big win. Huge win. Eternal win. My heart belongs to
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0: He does it all the time. Live up to your name. 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Hey, we're Dan and Michelle.
1: If you were born before 2010, this is going to hit just right.
0: Okay, I qualify. Barely.
1: You've probably at some point thought, man, kids these days, AI's making their life so easy.
0: I have maybe thought of that a few times.
1: You know, like when Google first and other search engines.
0: Right.
1: Ask Jeeves.
0: Where is Jeeves?
1: You know, it's like that made life a lot easier.
0: Absolutely.
1: Right?
0: Well, even calc theories before all that.
1: Yeah.
0: Think about it.
1: I mean, yeah, technology has been advancing for a long time, and every generation seems to have it a little better, right? And if you do have kids that are in school or nieces, nephews, maybe you, it's like, man, there is no way somebody could write a 5-page essay without AI. Like, I mean, can't even imagine that anymore, right?
0: No.
1: Like, how on earth would you even write a paper without AI?
0: Right.
1: And I love this response from people born before 2010. Are you ready?
0: Yeah.
1: Bro, we wrote 5-page essays and didn't even read the book.
0: Speak for yourself. I read some of it.
1: The Cliff's Notes. I read the Cliff's Notes.
0: Yeah, intriguing.
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4: I want to encourage you to speak truth over your fears. When I was young, I was terrified of storms and tornadoes especially. I'd research every natural disaster, floods, earthquakes, you name it. But fear isn't just about the big dramatic things. It's the everyday fears that control us too. Fear of rejection, fear of not being good enough, fear of failure. Over time, I learned that the key to overcoming fear isn't just talking to it, it's actually speaking to it in Jesus' name. Tell fear to leave you alone and push forward in faith. Peace comes after you move, trusting God to guide you in it. Fear will always be there because we're human, but God has already conquered it. Trust Him, follow Him, and let go of fear. Psalms 25, 4 through 5 says, "Show me the right path, O Lord. Point out the road for me to follow." So don't let fear control you, friends. Let God lead you.
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7: Nothing is too big or too small for God. He is a good, good Father who cares deeply for us. As Psalm 121 says, "I took my troubles to the Lord. I cried out to Him, and He answered my prayer." I'm Michelle, and that's your verse of the day on Air One. Worship now.

0: Glenn and Michelle
1: on Air One. 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
2: I have felt the deepest loss. I have questioned if you could. And when it led me to the cross, only then I understood.

0: Except Leader. It's called Valley of Worship. Here's what we learned today.
1: Air One. We're Dan and Michelle.
0: We learned we have a whole bunch of wins. And if you just stop and think about it, man, it turns your day around. Because if you focus on, you know, anytime you focus on the better things going on in your life, what God is doing in your life, even right now, maybe perspective changes, right?
1: Yeah, and take just a moment. That's what this is all about, to celebrate that.
0: Yeah. And I just want to show this one more text here, because this is just God's goodness showing up in every aspect of our lives, the small ways, the big ways. This says, my daughter starts college Monday. We're looking for a car only because of God's favor. Got a car way below our budget yesterday.
1: Ooh, I love that.
0: Yeah, that's a win, a financial win, and all kinds of wins. And congrats to you, your family, and your daughter. May this next season just be amazing for you. Have an awesome weekend, and Lacey is in next.

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this is controversial or not, but I can't wait for fall. I'm sorry, but I had to say it. It's Air One. I am Lacey, and I can't wait. Here's what got me excited about it.

0: last night I'm talking to one of my friends about we're coming up on me living in Nashville for one whole year, August 25th. It's my 1 year move-iversary. And we're talking about the first time we hung out was when we went to a Georgia Bulldogs game. Now, don't come for me. I am a Georgia Bulldogs fan. Okay, I'm sorry. Went to a Georgia game together last year. So we were like, wait, we should go again this year, like to celebrate our friendiversary and you living here. And so we bought tickets to the first Georgia Bulldogs game. So I'm so excited. And that's what made me, I'm like, wait, I can't wait for football to be on the TV, for chili to be in the crock pot. Do you make chili in crock pots? I don't know. Actually, I've never made chili before. I can't wait to eat somebody else's chili. I can't wait for it to be chilly outside. To wear a sweater on a walk is my heart's greatest desire right now. To wear a sweater on a walk and not be sweating. I can't wait for pumpkin and leaves and like, and Thanksgiving. Like I know I always talk about living in the moment, but this is one day where I'm like, you know what? I can't wait for fall. There, I said it.
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3: 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I woke up today to praise. 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
6: Nothing is too big or too small for God. He is a good, good Father who cares deeply for us. As Psalm 121 says, I took my troubles to the Lord. I cried out to Him, and He answered my prayer. I'm Michelle, and that's your verse of the day on Air One. 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

0: No, because what do you mean tomorrow is August 1st? Like, what do you mean tomorrow's August 1st? It's Air One. I'm Lacey. I realized this today. I'm doing the Bible in a year. I turned the page and it said August 1st for tomorrow. And I was like, wait, you're telling me that July's over? July-ing! Get it? Like, you're lying, July. Anyway, tomorrow is August 1st. So if you're thinking like, oh, I have a lot to do, same. It's okay. Let's think about the positives of August. Let's think about the weather will be getting cooler. The football will be on. The outfits will be better, in my opinion. I think sweaters are way better than flip-flops. I'm tired of seeing toes. I'm sorry. But I'm excited for fall. But the things about fall that are coming up and it being August, it's giving back to school. And when I think about back to school, I think about back to school shopping, which was some of the best days of my life. When my mom or my dad would be like, hey, we're going to go back to school shopping on this day. Oh, it was time for me to have a complete fashion show. I miss that. Like, if I could go back in time and do anything again, it would be in eighth grade. Crazy to say that. Eighth grade was not a good year for any of us, probably. But I'd be in eighth grade and I'd go back to school shopping. Because, you know, you have to do like a fashion show when you get home. And you have to show them, even though they were with you when you bought all the clothes, you have to show your parents again everything that you bought. Like, back to school shopping is the best. So if you're a kid right now and you're listening in the car with your parents, you're like, I hate going back to school shopping. Savor it while you can. Okay, because one day you're going to have to buy your own clothes. And that is definitely not as fun.
1: It is the perfect place to turn to bring joy to every day.
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7: Here's what I want you to do. I want you to look around. What places do you go every day? What people do you see pretty often? The coffee shop barista that you haven't learned her name yet. It seems like we have this invisible barrier, something that keeps us from going beyond this little nod, saying hello, and actually getting to know people. Why does everybody I talk to feel lonely? Why are we not more connected? For most of us, it comes back to this word that I hear all the time, busy. Busy. Our heads are down. Our phone is up. Our to-do lists are being checked off. A lot of us have let busyness become a wall that's built around us where it feels hard to connect with anybody. 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

It's brand new. Joelle Barnes and Seth Schleter, Road Less Traveled. If you haven't heard yet, Air One Worship Now is going on tour, and Seth Schleter will actually be there. If you haven't gotten tickets yet, what are you waiting for? 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

Yeah, look at what God has done, right? We can look back and see all of his faithfulness in our life. Even if you're in a season right now of waiting and you're like, the promise isn't being fulfilled, what's going on? You can still look back and see all that he has done and believe him for all that he will do, because he's good and he's God.

0: Are you an airport friend? And do you have an airport friend? It's Air One. I'm Lacey. This came up this morning. This is why I'm asking. One of my friends said, do you think that your husband should have to take you to the airport anytime, any day? And I was like, well, isn't that like in the list of husband duties? Like, I think because you guys are married, you have to take each other to the airport. Like, he has to take you and you have to take him. Like, that's just kind of what it is. If you guys are traveling separate, you got to take each other to the airport. When they asked me that, though, I was like, I don't really know because I don't have a husband. Would I want my husband to take me to the airport, though? Yeah, I would probably want that. But then it got me thinking about, I travel so much, like a lot. I mean, a lot. I'm very rarely home on the weekends. And so I'm always going to the airport, and I have airport friends. And these are like, it's a group of about three people that I can text and ask if they will take me to the airport or pick me up from the airport. And they will always say yes if they can, and they don't mind it. Like, they genuinely don't mind it. So then I started thinking, am I an airport friend? And the answer is yes, by the way. I am an airport friend. And to have an airport friend, you got to be an airport friend. Because airports, I understand driving to and from the airport, picking people up, dropping people off. It is far for a lot of people. And it is expensive. It's gas. And it's also like kind of annoying, like the traffic at the airport and all the ins and outs of the airport. It's a lot. So I get it if you don't like taking people to the airport. But to have an airport friend, you got to be an airport friend. And I live by that.
1: Sometimes you just crave the classics.
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3: 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I feel like God quickly turned on its head and like, I want you to write a song declaring the victory of what I'm going to do, because I can take anything and make good come from it. No matter what comes our way, we have a reason to praise. I wrote that song based on that, and it's been so inspiring to me and such a great reminder to just praise God in the midst of anything, knowing he turns it to good.
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4: I love having that presence of God in my home in the morning. And I have three little kids, two of my girls. They just love worship music. And when I put it on, seeing their praise and their worship to God just brings me so much joy.
2: 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Thank you for helping others worship through it every day on Air One. Worship now. The wait is over.
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Or airone.com. And underneath that faith tab, you can submit your prayer requests. And you'll actually get notified when people pray for you, which I think is the best part.

0: Check on your friends. This is your reminder. Check on the people in your life. It's Air One. I am Lacey. And, you know, if you're listening and you're thinking, well, I am the friend that checks on everybody, same. Or if you're listening and you're thinking, well, I don't want to reach out for help because I'm embarrassed or it's vulnerable, same. But can I just encourage you that when people know what's going on with you, they know how to properly love you. When they know that you're struggling, they can better support you. When they know that you need them to check in, they will check in. And this just kind of dawned on me this week. I had a call with a friend 2 days ago. Her name's Kristen. And she was telling me, she said, I just started doing check-ins. Like, I just started telling people, hey, I need a weekly check-in with you. Like, and she said, and now we send each other a voice memo just once a week back and forth. And we just check in like, hey, today I'm feeling XYZ. I just wanted to check in. And then they send one back and it really helps. And so check in on your friends, but also if you need to be checked in on, don't be afraid to be honest and say, hey, I'm not doing so hot. Can you just check in with me over the next couple of weeks? And like, let's just keep in touch, because the art of isolation is becoming very, very, very rampant in the world. And it is easier to be alone than it is to ask for help. So this is my encouragement to you: ask for help. And if you need to talk to someone today, our Air One pastors are here for you. You can head to the Air One app or airone.com right now.
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2: I love this verse from Proverbs 16:24. Gracious words are like a honeycomb, sweetness to the soul and health to the body. It is so beautiful and true. Have you ever been around someone whose words are just like grating? We can use our words to hurt others, to be negative, to gossip and to complain, or we can step into a negative, cynical world where people want to hear gossip and negativity and instead be generous with our words and use them to bring life. When we put God's word in diligently and routinely, the lesser things fall away. God makes us new again and again, and we can be intentional and generous with our words to ourselves, to each other, and to God. I hope today that you will write a note to anyone, to people who need some words of life poured into their hearts. I hope that you will stand up for people who can't stand up for themselves, and I hope you will think before you speak, choosing words that are gifts of light, not ones that cause death.
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3: Nothing is too big or too small for God. He is a good, good father who cares deeply for us. As Psalm 121 says, I took my troubles to the Lord. I cried out to him and he answered my prayer. I'm Michelle, and that's your verse of the day on Air One. Worship Now.

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It's Erwin, and it is also Friday, which is, I don't know, it might be the best day of the week. I'm just saying. I'm glad that you're spending part of your Friday worshiping right here with us. Let's keep doing that now.

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0: I just want to acknowledge the person who might be having a tough day today. Felt like the Lord just really laid it on my heart that somebody needs to hear that they are not alone. So if that is you, it's Air One. Hi, I'm Lacey, and you're not alone. Today might be a tough day. You might be walking through a really tough season, or maybe you just woke up on the wrong side of the bed today and you're just like, you don't really want to do it. I want to remind you that God is for you. And because God is for you, nothing can be against you. So if you're struggling and wrestling with fear or shame, anxiety, depression, doubt, frustration, relational issues, whatever you're facing right now, God is greater than what you're facing. He is stronger than what you're facing. And if you feel like you've been carrying this thing by yourself, I want you to know that you're not, and you don't have to. The word says that we can cast all of our burdens on him because he cares for us. And so that's what I'm doing today. I'm taking all my burdens and I'm laying them at the feet of Jesus because he cares about me. And he cares about you too.
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7: Nothing is too big or too small for God. He is a good, good father who cares deeply for us. As Psalm 121 says, I took my troubles to the Lord. I cried out to him and he answered my prayer. I'm Michelle, and that's your verse of the day on Air One. 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

0: always have heard the phrase find the joy in the in-between or find joy in the in-between. I'm like, in the in-between of what? I never knew what that was, what was talking about. But now I think I might know. It's Air One. I'm Lacey, and I am finding joy in the in-between. There, I'll say it. Because right now I am single and I am in the in-between. Because I might not ever get married, so this might just be my life. It might not be in between anything, but I am praying and believing that the Lord would have a husband for me and a family for me in the future. And so in the in-between right now, what do I do while I wait? Well, I'm not in a waiting room. I'm not in a holding place. I'm going to still live my life and find joy in the everyday things. I'm going to live out my purpose and do what God has called me to, what he's asked me to, and be obedient. So if you find yourself in that same, you're like, I'm in the in-between of something. Maybe that's you're working a job and you really are hoping and believing for a promotion. Maybe you're in the waiting place of you haven't graduated from high school yet and you're going to college. Maybe that's your in-between right now. So whatever it is that you find yourself in between, there's joy there. There's life there and there's purpose there. And if you never get to that next place, you can still find joy in the place you're in right now because of Jesus, because he's given you great purpose, great plans, and a future. And you can live in that purpose and those plans right now today while you're kind of waiting for whatever it is that is next.
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6: 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We've all faced moments that broke us. Maybe it was a difficult loss, a heartbreaking betrayal, maybe deep pain that is unbearable, that has you on your face in a pool of tears. But here's the good news. Jesus is a master at turning tragedy into triumph. The cross looked like the end, but 3 days later, the stone rolled and hope rose. The same power is working in your story. What the enemy meant for harm, God can flip for healing, from ashes to beauty, from brokenness to breakthrough. So when life gets heavy, look to the cross. That's where power lives. Don't give up in the middle of the pain. God's not finished. Your tears water the soil of resurrection.
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We might not outsing the angels, but we are going to try. That's what we're here to do every day. Air One is worship and lift high the name above every other name, and that's Jesus. He is worthy of all of our praise, all of our adoration, and all of our worship forever.

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Where the Spirit of the Lord is, there is freedom. And you know where the Spirit of the Lord is? In you. That means freedom is in you because of Him. So take those shackles off your feet and dance.

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If you don't have it already, you definitely should download it like right now.

0: You know, every time you resist temptation, it's like, honestly, you're kind of like giving Satan a little bit of a gut punch. And I personally love that imagery. It's Air One. I'm Lacey. And there is no doubt that temptation is lingering everywhere we go. Everywhere we go. I mean, everywhere you look, everywhere there's temptation. La, la, la, la, la. Just made that up on the spot. You're welcome. Please don't record it. Please don't post it anywhere. That was a little bit embarrassing, but it's live, so it is what it is. But everywhere you go and everywhere you look, seriously, there is temptation, because the devil, it says in scripture, prowls around like a lion looking for someone to devour. He's just on the prowl right now, and he wants to devour you. He wants you to give into temptation. And so there's temptation on social media. There's temptation at work. There's temptation, whatever it is, there's always going to be temptation. But if you imagine punching Satan in the gut whenever you resist temptation, it actually helps. This happened to me last night. I was tempted and I said, you know what, Satan, you're such a loser. Pick somebody else, because I'm not giving in. And it was like, I just imagine him literally getting punched in the gut. And I'm like, yeah, that stinks for you, but not for me. Y'all stay safe.
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7: 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It's been a huge blessing. I just want to say thank you, because you've lifted me up out of a really sad and dark place.
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1: Got here just in time. 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
2: Air One.

It's true. Every little thing is going to be all right. I needed that. You know what? I needed to hear that. I'm talking to myself at this point. But maybe you needed that too. You needed to just hear everything's going to be okay. Love you.

0: Please don't ever trade your authenticity for approval. Just let people dislike you. It's Air One. I'm Lacey, and I am recovering from chasing approval my entire life, basically. And I realize it. It'll still creep up on me where it's like, oh, you're not being yourself again because you want this person to like you. It happens usually when I meet new people. I'm like, oh, I hope that they like me. And I'll try to kind of adjust to whatever it is I think that they, whatever version they might want of me. This is not a good way to live because we're living for the approval of one, and it is God. And he already approves of us. It's true. You're already approved of. You're already loved. You're already liked. Yeah, it's true. In heaven, like, God loved you so much that he sent his one and only son to die for you. That's how much he loves you. So if you're already approved of, then you just can, you get to just like be your 100% self always. And the problem with that is that there are going to be people that don't like you. I know that that's a scary thought. At least it is for me. I'm like, but I want everyone to like me. Not everyone's going to like you. You could be the most awesome, funny, talented, cool person in the entire world, and there's still going to be someone who doesn't like you.
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6: Nothing is too big or too small for God. 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As Psalm 121 says, I took my troubles to the Lord. I cried out to him and he answered my prayer. I'm Michelle, and that's your verse of the day on Air One. 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

0: You made it to Friday, and I sincerely hope that worship was a part of the story that you didn't go crazy this week. Air One, we are CJ and Lauren. Soundtrack to your afternoon has got
1: Chris Tomlin with Whom Shall

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1: They're wiggly.
0: Yeah.
1: Like wrestling a cat.
0: Forget about the bench press. Deadlifts. Who are you? 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
1: 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I felt the flame.

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1: Hey, it's CJ and Lauren.
0: We're talking about an overturned car, a terrible car accident that may have turned into a lifelong connection and an absolutely endearing story that's going to be unpacked for you by Lauren on our segment, Jumpstart the Love, Air One. That's after this song.
2: I have felt the deepest loss. I have questioned if you could. And when you led me to the cross, only then I understood.

0: Amen. We are elated that you're here. This is Air One with some good news. It's going to make you happy. Good news. It's going to make you smile. We call this Jumpstart the Love. You want to take a look at your clock right now. Know this. Every single day at the same time, we push out a positive story that is specifically designed to make you smile. Lauren, would you jumpstart the love?
1: Absolutely. Strangers work together to save three women trapped in an overturned car. You may have seen this news headline out of the Air One city of Houston. A car flew off an overpass and crashed upside down onto the freeway below. Well, complete strangers didn't wait for emergency crews to get there. Instead, they jumped into action. Dozens of people working side by side to rescue the women. Some used sledgehammers, others were using their bare hand siege to pry at the vehicle. And miraculously, all three women survived and are doing well. And not one of those strangers stuck around to be thanked. They just did the hero thing. They shook hands with each other and got back in their cars.
0: That's what you want to hear right there. This is a great example of a message we love to reinforce, which is this, just so you know, that the world is full of nice people. And if you can't find one, then be one.
2: It's always the right song at the right moment that y'all are playing when I'm listening. It's crazy.
3: Yeah, you've been so, so, so, so, so, so good.
2: It's an affirmation that we're doing something right and there's good that's coming out of listening to Air One.
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7: What's up, Air One fam? Phil Wickham here. I've got a song out called It Really Is Amazing Grace. I'm just taking that beautiful hymn that we all know and love, Amazing Grace, added a new chorus and a new bridge to it, written by a slave trader. And in the middle of a storm, he cried out to God, saying, God, if you help me, I give my life to you. And he went on to becoming a pastor and a minister. We all are in need of God's grace, and that's why I think this song's connected with so many people over the years.
3: It really is amazing grace.
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8: I would say that I'm not the happiest driver in the world. So when I pull on Air One, it definitely calms me down a lot. I literally focus on the music and not the distractions around me. 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
5: Stories like this are possible because people like you give. Thank you for helping others worship through it every day on Air One. Worship now.
1: Nothing is too big or too small for God. He is a good, good Father who cares deeply for us. As Psalm 121 says, I took my troubles to the Lord. I cried out to Him and He answered my prayer. I'm Michelle, and that's your verse of the day on Air One. Worship now.

0: Welcome, welcome. This is Air One. We are your worship station, and we are about to launch into our daily trivia game.
1: The almost impossible question of the day.
0: Really hard question. Two-thirds of the American population, when surveyed, say they do... Oh, hold on a minute. Say that they do this to try and fit in... What is it?
2: Okay, so two-thirds, that's the majority of us.
0: Two-thirds of Americans do this to try and fit in.
2: Well, I right away was leaning towards something fashion, because sometimes fashion trends are not cute, but we do it just because everyone's doing it. So right. Hold on.
0: Two-thirds of people here in America say they do this, and they're trying to fit in. What do you got?
2: Oh! Drink coffee. Feel the pressure of that, because I was not a coffee drinker until this like last year, but in order to feel like a good grown-up, I'm like, okay, I guess I'll do it and just act like
0: coffee.
2: I like it. Right? No.
0: But here's the good news. There's more. Don't feel bad, Lauren. Don't feel bad.
2: I feel the weight of that sometimes.
0: It's okay. I don't know. Maybe that's okay. It's fine.
2: Gonna be okay.
0: Now we get to see if there's a genius listening to worship radio this afternoon. The dramatic conclusion is gonna happen with this phone number.
2: 888-946-2471.
0: Your natural curiosity for life is about to be satisfied. The answer to the almost impossible question is next.

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1: The almost impossible question of the day.
0: And you are?
2: Jenny from Oklahoma.
0: What part of Oklahoma?
2: From Poto, Oklahoma.
0: All right. It's going to say a lot of roots in Oklahoma. Lauren's got some. I got some. But we just shrugged our shoulders. We don't know where in Oklahoma
3: that is. We want to visit you now.
0: We do.
2: All right. Yes. Come over. We have the world's largest heel.
0: Okay, we'll be there in a minute.
2: Okay, good.
0: Here's your question you're going to play today. You ready?
2: Yes.
0: Two-thirds of Americans, when surveyed, said they do this to try and fit in. What is it?
2: Lie.
3: Yes.
2: Oh.
3: Like make up a story or something? Like just lie about something. Fabricate.
0: I don't do that. I'm doing it right now. Let's lock it in.
3: I actually think you're onto something because I think people don't even mean to do it, but then in telling a story, it gets really blown out of context, you know, and it makes you sound more cool in storytelling.
0: Oh. That's the one. Oh, no, that's not right. I was rooting for you to sort of make that happen. But no, that is not the answer we were looking for. The correct answer is 2/3 of Americans do this to try and fit in. Laugh at jokes they don't understand. Yeah.
3: That's me sometimes.
0: We all do that sometimes.
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6: 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When I was little, my dad used to call me the original. At the time, I wasn't sure what that really even meant, and I wanted a cool nickname like everybody else. But now I get it. My dad was kind of speaking some truth. I'm one of a kind, the original. Now my whole ministry is called Live Original, and you are too. All of us are original. We have a purpose, but we can't figure that out if we don't know who we are. And here is the truth, friend. Like I just mentioned, you are an original. God created you personally, not to be a copy of anyone else. He crafted you with purpose, and your value is found in who He says you are. So stop comparing yourself to others. The Bible says you are fearfully and wonderfully made, so believe that. Once you do, you'll begin to step into your unique purpose. Don't let comparison steal your joy. Be who God created you to be, an original.
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0: Want to say first off, welcome back. And gold star for making positive decisions when it comes to your soundtrack this afternoon.
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1: 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I'm coming.

0: I swear 80% of the time I spend walking anywhere with my kids is just waiting for them to balance on stuff.
1: Everything's a balancing beam.
0: Every curb, every parking lot, every random log, suddenly it's the Olympic balance beam finals. Anytime we go anywhere. Meanwhile, I'm just standing there like, sweetie, we're trying to get inside a Target before college begins, just so you know. She's 8 and 11. That's the other one. Kids aren't in a hurry to get anywhere. They just notice things that we stopped noticing a long time ago. And maybe that's not a bad reminder when you think about it, to just slow down, laugh a little, wonder just a little bit. And while we're at it, you know what, this afternoon, let's just pause long enough so we can worship through the afternoon together.
1: I love that, Siege. I recently read that when you include your kids in anything, they will slow you down. But maybe that's the whole point, enjoying the journey more. We are CJ and Lauren.
0: We got an open invitation every single day for you to be here with us so we can worship through life together.

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1: Hey, it's CJ and Lauren.
0: We are mere minutes away from some ooh la la oozing out of the speakers of your car. What do you say?
1: Ooh la la.
0: Not yet, though. It's not time yet. Today is Flirt With Your Wife Friday. It's a tradition that we do every single week to inspire husbands all across America to continue to flirt with their wives. I'm going to lead by example. That's on Air One right after this.

0: If you got a leg brace close by, you might want to put it on because weak in the knees is about to go down.
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0: Today on Air One with CJ and Lauren, this is Flirt With Your Wife Friday. It's my nationwide campaign to keep husbands continuing to flirt with their queens. So I had a quick little chit chat with the missus before I came into the office.
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0: Hold on. 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
1: 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But
0: botched it is a strong term. I would say charismatically got my way through it is a... Anyway, Flirt With Your Wife Friday here on the CJ and Lauren Show.
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0: It's CJ and Lauren on Air One, my nationwide campaign to keep husbands flirting with their misses continues. Today is Flirt With Your Wife Friday. Lauren, you ain't ready.
1: I rarely am.
0: You ain't ready for this one. This is a little chit-chat I had with my queen earlier today.
2: You know something, baby?
3: Tell me, baby.
2: Life without you, would it be like a broken pencil? Pointless.
3: That's right.
1: Her confidence might make that the best one ever. But, I mean, you could maybe write that in a Valentine card or something.

0: Hey, bless you. Thanks for being here. It's Air One Worship Now. We are CJ and Lauren. Listen, understanding what makes a woman tick can sometimes be difficult, which is why we have the following segment. This is called 30 Seconds Inside of Lauren's Head.
1: Being pregnant with a toddler is next level parenting. I sort of feel like I'm in survival mode. Mode, a la mode. Man, I have been craving rhubarb pie a la mode. I don't even know where to buy rhubarb. Nobody makes it like my mom. Mom, I wonder if she ever got the birds out of her attic. And wait, what was I thinking about?
0: You started somewhere and then you ended up on your mom, and it doesn't matter because you're all good. Don't worry. Okay, this has been 30 Seconds Inside of Lauren's Head here on the CJ and Lauren Show.
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9: Nothing is too big or too small for God. He is a good, good father who cares deeply for us. As Psalm 121 says, I took my troubles to the Lord. I cried out to him and he answered my prayer. I'm Michelle, and that's your verse of the day on Air One. Worship now.
0: Welcome back. We are CJ and Lauren. I want you to imagine your biggest fear, all right? Whatever your biggest fear is. Now, whatever you're imagining is even double afraid of the soundtrack that we're going to provide this afternoon.
1: Take that, as my mama always says. Stop telling your problems how big. Oh, I messed that up.
10: No, see?
1: I'm sorry. Stop telling your problems how big your God is. I'm just botching it every direction.
10: It's
1: but
10: Friday.
1: You know.
0: She knows. We're going to press some buttons now. 30 minutes of nonstop worship begins right now.
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0: Every time I pack for vacation, I wonder what's laughing at me harder. The workout clothes I'm bringing or the book I packed with good intentions? Because they're just laughing. I ain't about to use either one of those.
1: As a parent on vacation, I don't know why people take books.
0: The running shoes are like, hey, see you in 5 days, champ. For real. And the book is just sitting there thinking, can't wait to make my way to the nightstand or the pool chair and then be back in the suitcase without a single page turned. I can feel them judging me the
1: that
0: entire
1: bookmark.
0: Time.
1: Yep.
0: Vacation me has incredibly high expectations for future me. Reality me? Man, I'm just trying to locate the nearest ice cream shop when I'm on vacation. And listen, I'm going to tie back to worship. That's why you got to love you some worship music. It doesn't ask you to become some idolized version of yourself before you show up. It invites you to just come as you are. And you know what? We can just do life together at the same time.
1: Right in the messy middle. Worship always finds you where you are. We're CJ and Lauren.
0: There's an open invitation every single day for you to come here and keep it real with us. Authenticity is our currency. And we just want to be able to worship through life together.

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1: Oh, we are not voting against that, rom-com fans.
0: Why would you want to vote against romance? Why? Exactly. You wouldn't. Listen, this is my campaign to keep husbands flirting with their wives because I believe it should never stop. I laid an absolute doozy of a pickup line on my wife this morning. And oh yeah, I'm going to share it with you live on Worship Radio. This is Air One, and that is coming up right after this worship song.

0: one, Worship Now. We are CJ and Lauren. Today is Flirt With Your Wife Friday. Lauren wants to remind all the fellas to grab a pen and paper.
1: Yeah, pull out your phone, start a note.
0: That was, you hardly sold it. All right, forget
1: Maybe
0: it.
1: Maybe hear it first, and then you can make
0: your
1: own judgment.
0: You don't need to write it down. It's unforgettable. This is my nationwide campaign to keep husbands flirting with their wives. And this is a little conversation I had with the missus earlier.
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2: 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I can't get you out of my head, babe.
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1: I mean, she said it all. Maybe they could put that up in a barber shop or something.
0: Listen, she was into it, I swear. She's hard to get is her thing. Okay.
1: Okay.
0: That line was dynamite.
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5: The story behind the song. Red Rocks Worship featuring Chris Brown. The Lord is with me.
6: Hey, it's Tyler from Red Rocks Worship. We wrote this song to remind people everywhere that no matter what you're facing, the Lord is with you.
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8: 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The station that I listened to when my heart was just really hardened. And so I just wanted to give back.
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9: Nothing is too big or too small for God. He is a good, good Father who cares deeply for us. As Psalm 121 says, I took my troubles to the Lord. I cried out to Him, and He answered my prayer. I'm Michelle, and that's your verse of the day on Air One. Worship now.

0: Hey, welcome. This is Air One. Really quickly, let's break from the worship music because there's something really important we want to share. And it's called Flirt with Your Wife Friday. Yeah, one day a week. This is the part of the show that makes you wish Friday was every day.
1: There's a lot of things to love about Friday.
0: Don't worry about Lauren. She loves this.
1: Yeah. Okay.
0: This is my nationwide campaign to encourage fellows to continue flirting with their wives. I'm going to lead by example. This is a little chat I had with my wife earlier today.
2: I got a quick question for you.
3: What's that?
2: Are you a parking ticket?
3: Because you are fine.
2: Because you got fine written all over.
1: She got the punchline, which makes that very sweet.
0: It's as if she knows me very well.

0: Air One, worship now. We've got a breaking prayer request. This is a breaking prayer request. We interrupt the show really quickly because someone who listens needs us to go to the King on their behalf. We just heard from
1: Melissa. Not a single mom I know would not see themselves in Melissa. She says, I'm just so stressed right now with work and caring for my family. And I'm tired of people telling me to find balance. It doesn't feel possible. I feel overwhelmed all the time.
0: Thanks, Melissa, for being so honest and bringing that to Air One. We'd love to pray for you. Here's how this is going to work. Millions of people have the capacity to be listening at any given moment. So if you're the praying type, let's harness that, right? Let's all just take a beat. I'll create some space. We can pray for Melissa. You can do so inside your car. We'll do so in here. And then we're going to come back, and Lauren's going to close us out. I'll keep the time.

0: Father God, I just want to hug Melissa through these airwaves. I feel that so deeply. Balance can feel so unrealistic when you're just trying to be so many things for so many people. But I ask that you speak a supernatural peace into her heart, that you remind her her worth is not measured by productivity or all the things she's getting done. She's already enough. And you gave her the children that you did, the job that you did with purpose. So please just remind her of that today. Put your energy in her steps and your hope in her heart. We love you and we thank you. Amen.
1: I've listened to Erin went through some of the hardest seasons of my life, and it's just been able to get me through.
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3: I turned on Erin 1. I heard this song, So, So Good.
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3: It hit me right in the heart. Since then, I've been feeling so much better. I feel like I am home again.
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6: 59 Seconds of Hope, Levi Lesko.
7: The Bible says, commit your way to the Lord. Trust also in Him, and He shall bring it to pass. Seasons of waiting are difficult, and in those seasons of waiting, we are tempted to make some of our biggest mistakes. Three of them, as I see it in Scripture. The first mistake we're tempted to make is to compare ourselves with others, to look to someone else's progress, or to what someone else has, or to be envious about how God is using someone else. The second mistake we make is to rush, to want it to go quicker. When the Bible says God is a God of sowing and reaping, we wish it could be a God of door dashing and Uber eating, but it just doesn't work that way. We have to do the hard yards of following Christ. The third mistake that we're tempted to make when we're waiting is to despise the days of small beginnings, the little slow progress that will eventually get powerful if we keep going. So don't stop.
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0: Amen, amen.
1: If we could look into each other's hearts and understand the unique challenges that each one of us faces, I think that we could treat each other better, more gently, you know, more tolerance and love and patience. Been thinking a lot about that lately. You ever think to yourself, I wish they just understood where I was coming from, right? That's where this applies. If we could look into each other's hearts and understand the unique challenges that each one of us faces, we would all be so much better. And I feel like we kind of sort of can, but it takes a little bit of hard work and maybe just somebody saying it out loud. And just for this particular moment, I wanted to be your somebody. And by the way, we are so pumped up that you're here.
2: Every person has a story, and we are so thankful to be a part of yours. We are CJ and Lauren.
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1: Hey, we're CJ and Lauren.
0: A simple adjustment is providing sick children the opportunity to have all the confidence in the world before they go into the operating room. It's a feel-good story, and the reasoning is going to stick with you. I can feel that. We'll break down all the details on Jumpstart the Love, our feel-good segment. Air One, that is next.

0: This is Erwan in the Afternoon Worship Show. We are CJ and Lauren. It is time to jumpstart the love. Jumpstart the love means that you want to take a look at your clock right now. Know this, every single day at the same time, we push out a positive story that is specifically designed to make you smile. Lauren, would you, could you jumpstart the love?
1: Absolutely. A pediatric surgeon dresses his patients as superheroes so that they feel powerful and brave when they go into the operating room. Oh, Dr. Guermez remembers a day as a med student where a little girl was beside herself going into the operating room, and he promised himself that day he would never take a child into surgery crying again. So he signed up for clown school to learn how to distract kids during their visits and make them smile while he was in med school. So when kids come in for surgery, he lets them choose a cape and a mask, and they get to keep that outfit once surgery is done as a reminder of how brave they are. This makes my mama heart just weepy. Such an incredible man willing to go the extra mile for these kids and their parents.
0: The perfect example of a message that we love to reinforce on this program, which is, and don't miss it, the world is full of nice people, and if you can't find one, then be one.
2: I got the joy of the Lord deep down inside of my soul.
3: I just love Erwan. It has saved my life.
2: I can't hide it no more. I gotta praise him.
3: Erwan means everything to us. Even my 3-year-old is singing along in the background, and it's just awesome to hear her worship.
4: Erwan, worship now.
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6: Hey Erwan, this is Nate from Elevation Rhythm, and this is the heart behind our song Washed. The Bible says that we were once far off, but because of the blood of Jesus, we are now near. And so this song is a massive celebration of what Jesus did on the cross and the fact that he did not stay there, but he rose with victory, and now we get to live life with him. Thanks for listening to our song Washed on Erwan Worship Now.
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3: The pastors that chime in every hour or so and give you this one-minute devotional, you're in the car for 15 minutes. You hear this little devotional followed up with the perfect song. The Erwan just redirects. Focus on the blessing. So, thank you.
4: Stories like this are possible because people like you give. Thank you for helping others worship through it every day on Erwan Worship Now. The wait is over. The worship starts now.

0: 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We are your worship station, the CJ and Lauren Show, the daily trivia segment. 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
1: The Almost Impossible Question of the Day.
0: This is where we ask Lauren a really tough question. 9,500 people in America are injured every year by this. What is it?
2: This is so specific. 9,500 people.
0: Yeah.
2: Well, I'm trying to even think how, if that is that a lot? Okay, it's going to be something to do with home renovations because a lot of people think they're DIYers.
0: Okay, all right. 9,500 people, according to research here in America, are injured every year by this. What is it?
2: Hanging a piece of art.
0: I'm going to lock in the response.
2: I feel like this could break my losing streak because even asking my husband to do it, it's just kind of a bit of a nightmare and he always ends up hammering his thumb or something. So I just do it myself when nobody's looking.
0: Ah! Man, that's a bummer. I was rooting for you. You're so welcome. Okay, but wait a second. Wait a second. There's more. Now we get to find out if there's a genius listening to worship radio, and we do so while we recover from Lauren's husband being put on Front Street.
2: I hope he wasn't listening.
0: Okay, one call only. Here's that number.
2: 888-946-2471.
0: The almost impossible question of the day continues right after this.
3: God.

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1: The almost impossible question of the day.
0: First up, what's your name? Where are you from?
2: Hi, my name is Caitlin Cardoza, and I'm calling from Odessa, Texas.
0: Odessa, like from Friday Night Lights.
2: Yes, exactly.
0: Come on, you know, I know what's up. Okay, you're going to play today. You ready?
2: Okay.
0: Here's your question. According to research... 9,500 people in America are injured every year by this. What is
2: it? I'm going to guess a musical instrument.
3: Oh, that would be some wild stories.
2: Only because I was in orchestra and the amount of times I've hurt myself.
0: I'm going to lock in that response.
3: Because you've lived it firsthand, I am extra cheering for you. I do remember a girl in band once got hit in the face on accident by a flute, and, like, I think she broke her nose. So that actually has a lot of potential to be the right answer.
0: That is 100% correct. That is the correct response. The correct response. Are injured by a musical instrument. And that is the first time someone's gotten a correct response in
3: a long time.
0: I don't even, we have lost count. Congratulations.
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6: And let me tell you what happens when a friend looks at you across the table and you say the thing that you're scared to say, the thing that you think no one can forgive. Let me tell you what ends up happening. It's unbelievable. What ends up happening is you experience the grace that God has for you in real life, eyeballs and nodding heads and tears and hugs. You experience what this book says that we know is true, that we believe, that we say, hey, we believe this thing. You experience in flesh and blood right across from you. When somebody else believes what you believe, believes this book, that the gospel is true, you can say your worst sin, you can say your darkest moment, and you do it. And they nod and they love you and they smile at you and they say, it's okay. I am not saying this is easy, and I am not saying it will not cost you. I am just saying there's not a better way to live.
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7: Nothing is too big or too small for God. 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As Psalm 121 says, I took my troubles to the Lord. I cried out to him and he answered my prayer. I'm Michelle, and that's your verse of the day on Air One. Worship now.
0: Welcome back. We are CJ and Lauren with a soundtrack lined up for your afternoon that is going to bring your day to its highest place.
3: Why? Because worship trades fear for faith. And I could use a little bit of that, so I'm sure you could too.
0: All right, so here we go. This is the very beginning of something we do all the time. 30 minutes of nonstop worship. Let's kick it off. Let's launch it beginning now.
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1: Every afternoon is better with worship. And CJ and Lauren on Air 1. Worship now.

0: You're inside 30 minutes of nonstop worship. 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You can't love every single song that we play. You can't. We hope you do, but we need your input to make the playlist as good as it can be. That's called becoming an Erewhon
1: influencer, where we get your honest feedback just by texting the word vote to

0: Sometimes being an adult, being a grown up, feels like losing your mom in a department store. Remember that?
1: Panic.
0: There's no map, just vibes and responsibilities. And nobody's coming over the loudspeaker. Like, there's no one ready at customer service to help you out. You're just walking through the store all by yourself. That's what it feels like being an adult sometimes. Pretending you know what you're doing for years sometimes. But, you know, I just say, if you're relating to this at all, there's kind of some peace in that. You're not actually alone. God never lost track of you, ever. Even when you feel a little turned around, a little unsure, he's still kind of guiding you, and he's still present. He's still right there. So, yeah, you might not have it all figured out. None of us do. But you're not wondering. You, whether it feels like it or not, I promise you, especially when you're choosing worship, you are being led, okay?
2: Amen to that. You hear the saying, fake it till you make it, but I recently had a friend actually correct me. For as corny as it was, I loved it. She said, faith it till you make it. We are CJ and Lauren.
0: I don't know what I'm doing. You think we know what we're doing? I have no idea. Thank you, Lord. I just pressed the right button because I don't know. I just had to guess. Just kidding. We're going to be here every single day to keep it real with you because here's something that we know. Life is so much better when we worship through it together. Okay.

0: Air One, Worship Now. That's your line.
1: We're CJ and Lauren.
0: There it is. Fellas, if you're listening right now and your last romantic text was, do you need anything from Costco? We got some issues here. We got some big time issues, but I've got your back. Okay. It's the weekly tradition known as Flirt with Your Wife Friday. What other radio platform can you hear somebody's spouse being wooed in real time?
1: Well, she's being something. Yeah.
0: All right. Enough. Okay. Let's hang tight. Let's play a worship song and we'll come back because Flirt with Your Wife Friday is Air One next.
2: I have found the deepest loss. I have questioned if you could. And when it led me to the cross, only then I understood.

0: Air One, and on a worship radio station, you wouldn't expect so much romance. But here we are again on Friday.
1: Uh-huh.
0: We have a weekly tradition we call Flirt With Your Wife Friday. Lauren, would you say this is an educational segment for all the husbands who are listening right now?
1: Definitely educational, a PSA of sorts.
0: Yeah, I think.
1: Now, what you choose to do with it is up to
0: that's
1: you,
0: right,
1: though.
0: That's right. That's right. Okay, so I have conversations with my queen, and fellas, if you're listening, I encourage you to do the same thing. Here's a convo we had earlier.
2: Are you Australian?
3: No.
2: Well, it just so happens you meet all my qualifications.
3: That's a good one.
2: Did you know that?
3: Qualifications?
2: Yeah.
1: I actually like that one, Siege. That could almost be used for like Terrible Joke Tuesday, too.
0: What's not to like? Or should I say, what's not to love?
4: It is the perfect place to turn to bring joy to every day.
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10: 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Back in 2024, my wife and I lost our daughter at 20 weeks. You wrestle with God in that process, and there's a lot of grappling with what it means that God is good and that He's faithful. The song came from choosing to trust that God was still in the midst of everything, that we don't always get answers, but we always get His presence, and that He's with us in the valleys, and so you can still choose to worship Him there.
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13: 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I see a lot of stuff that goes on. Air One brightens my day and reminds me to pray every day. God puts us all in a place where we can serve Him, and it just helps reiterate that every day for me, and I'm just thankful.
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1: Nothing is too big or too small for God. He is a good, good Father who cares deeply for us. As Psalm 121 says, I took my troubles to the Lord. I cried out to Him and He answered my prayer. I'm Michelle, and that's your verse of the day on Air One. Worship now.

0: Air One Worship Now, it's CJ and Lauren. Get ready for my nationwide campaign for romance. Oh, yeah. What?
1: It is something. Romantic is a word.
0: So today is Flirt With Your Wife Friday. That's what we call it because I'm a big advocate that we should never stop flirting with our wives. And so I'm willing to lead by example here and, you know, bring in some clips of me wooing the missus.
2: Hey. Is your name Google?
3: No.
2: Because you've got everything I've been searching for.
1: It's relevant. I give you that. Everyone knows Google.
0: You seem shockingly unimpressed.

0: This is Air One. We are CJ and Lauren. We got a breaking prayer request. I repeat, breaking prayer request. We're going to briefly break from the show because someone who listens needs us to go to the king on their behalf. We just heard from
1: Virginia, who says, please pray for my husband who has Parkinson's and dementia. I am his full-time caregiver.
0: That's a lot. That's a lot to take in. And you've taken it to the right place. So here's what we're going to do. We're going to harness the communal aspect of Air One. Millions of people have the capacity to be listening at any given moment. We're going to take a beat. If you're the praying type, do so inside the car for our friend Virginia. And then we're going to come back and Lauren is going to close us out.
1: Heavenly Father, we lift up Virginia's husband to you today. You know all the diagnoses, all the symptoms, all the things that he's walking through. And we just ask for you to touch his body. Give him your peace. I also want to pray for Virginia herself. Please give her strength for each new day. Patience in all the moments and peace when the journey feels so overwhelming. Though her husband may not remember all she's doing for him, those who love them do. And you see every sacrifice, every expression of love. So please surround them both with your presence, fill their home with your hope, and sustain them with your grace. Amen.
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4: I want to talk to you today about revelation and realization. Two words that sound similar but mean different things. A revelation is when God makes you suddenly aware of what he wants you to do. For Noah, it was building an ark, but it doesn't stop there. After the revelation, Noah had to put in the work, learning, training, and trusting God as he built the ark. And when the rain came, that's when the realization of God's plan unfolded. For me, God gave me a revelation to speak to people, but I had to spend time in scripture studying God's word and trusting him through the process before seeing the realization of what was actually going to happen today, like Live Original, or the podcast that I do, or sharing the gospel to people. The key is that God uses that time between revelation and realization to shape you, teach you, and grow your trust in him. So if you're in the waiting time right now, don't miss a chance to learn and grow with God. The realization will come, but it might start first with a revelation.
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0: Welcome back. We are CJ and Lauren. Hey, Fear, you are not ready for this smoke. The smoke that these songs are going to bring. Oh, yeah, it's on. Challenge accepted. 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